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1: It's September 29th, and it is a perfect time to look back, April. How about a little musical history lesson?
2: I am ready. This is my favorite part of the night. Every night, Steve. Let's go.
1: On this day in 2015, the original management contract signed by Brian Epstein and the Beatles, that very original document, sold at auction for over $500,000. By the way, Brian Epstein was getting 20% of the Beatles. On this day in 1976, Jerry Lee Lewis, the Killer, the original rock and roll wild man, was celebrating his birthday, and he was waving a gun around, you know, as you do at a party, and it accidentally fired a bullet.
2: Oh, my gosh.
1: But it's okay.
2: Don't tell me.
1: Jerry Lee Lewis was fine, but his bass player wasn't, because Norman Owens, the bassist in question, was shot right in the chest.
2: Steve Gorman Rocks. Are you serious right now?
1: He was not killed. He did survive. And when he got out of the hospital, yes, he did sue his boss, Jerry Lee Lewis.
2: That's so scary.
1: Yeah, when you're around a really, really, really, really, really, really, really drunk original rock and roll slash country slash rockabilly superstar, and he says, hey, check out my new gun, the thing to do is run out of the room as fast as possible.
2: Good advice.
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0: Yeah, our host Steve Gorman, he's an actual rock star. And yeah, April Rose, well, she's a Maxim model, but...
1: Stop bragging. 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
0: Fine. 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

0: exception charge from the United States. 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

0: Do you know your significant other's codes to get into their devices?
1: I can get into his phone, but I don't know like his social media passwords, and I'm okay with that.
0: Right? Yeah, me neither. I don't have any. I don't have any passwords.
2: I don't even know my own passwords. Every time I try to do anything, I couldn't get the TV on there the day because I needed a password. I don't know why I need a password for my television.
1: You should know each other's phone passwords because it's really a pain.
3: I think so, too, for emergencies.
1: Yes,
3: too.
1: If you didn't have it, it's a pain.
0: Yeah.
3: Okay. Yeah, I think having the passwords is generally a sign of trust, not distrust. Because you imagine, they're not going to actually be going through your stuff all the time.
1: Right.
2: Do you use the same password for everything?
3: 90% of stuff, just so I can remember it. Yeah. If I use a different password, I can't get in myself.
4: Yeah, I hate that when that happens.
3: Yeah.
2: We have time for one more letter, Allie. What have you got?
3: Dear Allie, I have been dating someone seriously for almost a year now, and when he introduces me, he won't introduce me as his girlfriend. I asked him about it, and he said he just doesn't like labels, but it's a description of what we actually are. Without the label, are we even that thing? He said I'm acting like I'm in high school and that people need to know we're going steady.
1: Hmm. Yeah, people need to know you're going steady. Why is that such a big deal? It's been a year.
0: That's an odd thing.
3: I get it. Like, yeah, I don't know. The labels thing is more like high school when people were like, no, I don't want to have a label on it. Like, he's trying to deflect in the opposite direction.
4: Yeah. I know that I'm not speaking for this guy, but for my own behavior, when I would do that, it was my fear of commitment taking over for sure. So.
1: Wow. Would you say this is my friend? So-and-so?
4: No, I would just say this is.
0: Yeah.
4: Because I didn't want to admit to myself that I was in a relationship.
1: Interesting.
4: I wasn't cheating.
1: Right.
4: And I didn't really want to. I was just so afraid of being
1: right.
4: Josh and so-and-so. Completely irrational.
3: That probably does say something about the person. Because if you were with someone you really did want as your girlfriend, you would have said that probably.
4: I know, but I still didn't. And I did want to be with that person.
3: No matter what.
2: Did it ever come up?
4: Not that I remember. No. But those relationships didn't last, so it may have been a factor in some way.
2: Did the woman ever introduce you to somebody?
4: Yeah. This is my boyfriend, yeah.
1: Yeah, noted that you didn't say girlfriend, don't worry. I'm sure she did.
4: I probably did. I was so dumb I didn't pick up on it. Yeah. You know?
5: But you are dumb.
4: I am dumb, but I was dumber.
2: And I'd like to introduce dumbest. Hello.
0: Do you think it's ever a thing of not using the girlfriend, boyfriend, like when you're at this age in our lives that you don't want to say that? Like,
4: I remember when it was considered tacky for adults to say girlfriend.
2: I love that.
4: I do too. I never understood.
2: My sister will introduce her boyfriend and he's, they're both a lot older than me.
0: And she says, this is my boyfriend?
5: Yes, that's great. It's fun.
4: Pat, how do you deal with that?
6: I say the same thing every time. I don't know her. What's your name?
5: I think Pat, you might be looking still. I'm not sure. Yeah.
2: Allie, it's always a great pleasure. Have a great show tonight. The name of the club again is?
3: Top Secret.
2: Top Secret.
5: Allie, that's right. She can't tell you.
2: In London, England.
3: Yeah, exactly.
2: And then are you, you said you're going to Greece. Are you going to be able to call us next week? Or are you going to be in some obscure island?
3: No, I'm definitely going to be able to call you. I think I'll be back. I'm there till the 5th.
4: Are you visiting the island of Pokeyabotamus?
3: That's the one.
5: That's the one.
3: Yeah. That's the destination.
4: Are you going to Gagulata? Which one?
3: We're doing a tour. We're going to hit them all.
2: Thanks, Allie. I don't know why you take the abuse.
4: She knows we're idiots.
2: Thanks for calling, Allie.
0: Bye, Allie.
3: Love you guys. Bye.
4: Bye, Allie. Love you. And I love you. I mean it.
2: I'm out of breath.
4: I love you.
5: That's last. That's my girlfriend, Allie.
4: You guys enjoy talking to my girlfriend, Allie?
2: I just saw this yesterday. One of the things going up in price now, airline tickets. And everything else, pretty much, everything seems to be incredibly expensive these days. 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
5: Hey, welcome back to the Bob and Tom Show. We're in the O'Reilly Auto Parts Studios. There's Jess Hooker. She's at the Incogni News Desk.
0: Here I am.
5: There's Pat Godwin.
6: Hello, chick.
5: There's Jessica Ulsman.
1: Hi.
5: Hello, Josh Arnold.
6: Hello there.
5: Ace Cosby's here.
6: Hey.
5: I'm Chick. Hello, Tom.
2: Hello, Chick McGee. Coming up tomorrow, the shoe-in of the week. He'll be picking against our winner of week three in our Bob and Tom Pigskin Picks competition. That's Mr. Nick Britton, one of five to get 14 of 16 games in NFL week three. And he won the tiebreakers, so he'll be our guest tomorrow. You could be the winner week four. Just go to bobandtom.com/contest and get your name in there and pick the winners. It's that simple. Don't even worry about the spread. Now, let's just move that direction. We have Miss Hooker sitting in the Incogni News Desk chair. What's going on over there?
0: Astronauts have long struggled with constipation in space.
5: Is that right?
0: Yes. Hmm. I'm learning this for the first time,
5: yeah,
0: too.
5: Yeah.
0: And scientists may finally know why. A study of 52 astronauts aboard the International Space Station found that microgravity appears to slow food moving through the intestines.
2: Makes sense.
0: Changing the way gut bacteria processes nutrients.
5: Huh. Hmm.
0: Researchers say the findings could lead to better space diets, and one possible solution is surprisingly simple. More fiber.
6: Yes.
0: There you go.
5: Good old fiber.
2: Yeah, I know there are problems because sometimes it goes all the way up to their helmets in zero gravity.
6: That would be a problem.
5: Is that right?
6: No, I am really backed up, guys.
5: No.
6: You see this?
1: Silly.
0: Alsman, has your baby
6: it is silly.
0: Experience the blowout all the way out the top?
1: No, the only time it's happened.
6: You're talking about with her baby.
1: Yeah, I haven't.
0: Yeah, not her astronaut.
1: No, I'm constipated like the astronauts. But no, the baby, she's only blown out once, and it's because of my error in putting on the diaper properly.
0: Oh, okay.
1: Like, I'm not very good at it.
0: Yeah.
1: Yeah, it happens. Better now after 600.
5: It is crazy when it goes all the way up their back.
2: Yeah. Oh.
5: Unbelievable.
0: But when you hear it and see their face and go, this is going to be bad, like, you know, before you even feel it behind them.
6: Yeah. Oh, no kidding.
1: Just go to the bathtub at that point.
0: Yeah, just straight to the bathtub.
2: And not to dwell on it, but didn't they have I'm almost certain we had a contest that NASA. Remember they were sponsoring a contest to develop a better toilet?
5: Mm-hmm.
2: And NASA had a huge cash prize.
0: Oh, wow.
2: So I assume that they've developed that.
0: Huh.
2: But they're obviously working on the craft that'll be landing on the moon.
0: Mm-hmm.
2: They had a great test the other day of the rocket, which was super cool. But I'll have to dig it up, but I think there was an actual engineers were being asked, what's the best way to go about this?
0: Wow.
2: Because, I mean, that's got to be.
0: I mean, it's got to be a composting toilet, right? No, I mean, I guess you shoot it out into space. I don't know.
2: Well, no, I mean, it's not not like the old days in a train where you could see the tracks run away.
5: Or in a blimp.
2: We were on the Goodyear blimp, one of the older blimps, and it was literally a funnel.
5: You just peed out the funnel, it just went
2: into the air.
6: But not poop.
0: Yeah, no, just the number one, right?
1: So you just keep it for fertilizer, right? Like, that's what Matt Damon did in The Martian. So you can fertilize the potatoes.
0: There you go.
1: Grow some on Mars.
0: Yeah.
6: Poop.
0: My great grandpa Pasquale used his own fertilizer.
2: Very unsafe.
5: Yeah. But a heartbeat away from cannibalism.
2: What do they do on? On the orbiting space station, do they?
5: They must go into tanks that are holding tanks,
6: they've got it figured out.
0: Like an RV. Yeah.
2: I mean, do they Dave Matthews it when they fly over Chicago? Or?
5: Yes, that's exactly. They try to hit Chicago every time.
1: A lot of orbiting.
5: It's unbelievable.
2: No, see, I don't know what I never thought.
5: A lot of suction. You know that.
6: What do you mean you've never thought of it? Every time we talk about space, pooping comes up.
5: Well, yeah. Because talk about crapping on Chicago. I don't know why.
2: But if you were in space, if this show was coming to you from space.
5: It is, sort of, isn't it?
2: Yeah. We couldn't just walk down the hallway.
6: Well, no, but we all know that they've got ways to do it. They would have stopped the space program decades ago.
2: Well, Alan Shepard came back and said, Houston, we got more than a problem.
5: Can't we be considered astronauts for how the program is delivered to our affiliates?
6: Yes, we can.
5: Thank you.
2: That's what I thought. We're in space.
5: Thank you very much.
2: I mean, pretty soon you're going to be able to be in the middle of nowhere. I mean, really nowhere, and make cell phone calls. And
5: can now. Yeah,
2: with all the Starlink stuff.
5: Wi-Fi has Starlink.
0: I still have a dead zone. Like when I drive through, it's still I lose for like about 10 seconds.
6: Weird, isn't it?
0: Yeah.
2: You'll be able to be in Gambia without a dead zone, but also have to have a password for my TV here in the United States, which I still can't figure out.
5: I thought I was going to sell my place in Gambia. And now I don't.
0: You got a timeshare.
5: Yeah.
6: Very nice.
5: It's unbelievable.
6: It's lovely in April.
5: Beautiful in it. You should. I'll take you in April. It's wonderful.
2: What else is happening?
0: We have this list of summer word drops.
6: All right.
0: The 2026 word drops. So let's hit a couple.
6: Are these new? Who's in charge of these?
5: Are these new words or hip slang?
0: Lexicographers at dictionary.com have added nearly 6,000 new words to its database.
6: Okay.
0: New additions include engagement bait, which we have already talked about, rage bait before.
2: What's engagement bait?
0: Engagement bait is it's a noun. It does specify that. Videos, texts, or images posted online, the purpose of which is to encourage comments, likes, and similar reactions from the audience. I would consider my cooking videos that I post on social media engagement bait because I often say, hey, if you think there's a better way to do this or you have a recipe for this, comment below.
6: Yes. And it's really awful engagement bait, though. The way you do it, I think, is nice.
0: Yes.
6: We could put a picture of you and Ace up. And the caption would read, Tom and Chick enjoying each other's company, just to get a lot of people commenting, that's Ace, not Chick.
0: Yeah.
6: And that's annoying engagement bait.
0: Yes, and then there's, and it's still in the cooking community, women will cook or people will cook and their kitchens will be disgusting And that's like a form of rage bait because people are like, oh my gosh, this is so unsanitary and gross. Oh. Clean your kitchen. Wow. And they know exactly what they're doing.
6: I don't care for this.
0: I know, but they do it.
5: I didn't even know that was a thing.
6: Just artificial engagement.
0: Yeah, just to get a response.
1: Give me those clicks.
0: Yeah. Well,
2: that's interesting. What, we have time for one more. What's another new word?
0: Face reveal. Yes. The act, especially by an online content creator, gamer, or the like, of posting a photograph of their own face for the first time. So it could have been voiceovers forever. Yeah, they call them faceless accounts.
1: It's big on Twitch. Yeah. People that are gaming, just like a little unicorn.
6: People didn't care for my Instagram balls reveal. Yeah.
5: I told you about that.
6: Please don't do that again.
5: I was early on that.
6: But they had already seen my face.
0: You know, that's not on the list. And then
2: Pat, you had the guy come back and you just, no, I meant the planet Uranus.
6: You, Tom.
5: Yeah, Tom, you're almost as funny as Rick Wakeman. You know that. One of these days.
6: No, if you've been here all 4 hours,
5: that was a glorious comeback. Yeah,
2: that was a nice way to sew it right up and tie it all together.
5: You're more than welcome.
2: Okay, very nice. Very nice. Well, thank you for your indulgence. These remain the O'Reilly Auto Parts Studios. This is the Bob and Tom Show.
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Boys to Cult, Don't Fear the Reaper, and Wheels 104.5, Bob and Tom in the morning, and classic rock that really rocks all day. My name is Adam. Great to have you with me today. It's Wednesday. It's hump day. Last day of September. It was today, September 30th, 1947. T-Rex frontman Mark Bolan was born. Born Mark Feld. He passed away in a car accident September 16th, 1977 at the age of 29. Here's Bang a Gong on Wheels 104.5.

0: Pink Floyd on the Turning Away on Wheels 104.5. Roger Waters announcing Legacy, a new tour for 2027, celebrating the defining music and visual world of Pink Floyd's golden era. Though he is not going to be performing, instead his son Harry, who's a touring musician, pianist, and composer, will actually lead the band. They'll play songs from Dark Side, Wish You Were Here, Animals, and The Wall. And they actually have a stop in Michigan, be at the Midland Center for the Arts, coming up on March 12th. Twisted Sister and Def Leppard next.
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Snyder had to abruptly retire due to some health issues. Next stop, they'll be in West Springfield, Massachusetts, coming up on Friday, though. That tour really starting to wind down. Not a ton of dates. It actually runs through December 11th. Here's We're Not Gonna Take It on Wheels 104.5.

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Bon Jovi, Bad Medicine. Just wrapped up some shows in Madison Square Garden in New York. Then played some shows in the UK. Final show, though, at Wembley Stadium in England. John Bon Jovi said they're not done. They're currently putting together a full-blown tour for 2027. Pat Benatar coming up. Eagles now, Hotel California on Wheels 104.5.

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0: 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Heading to Wisconsin to take on the Badgers. We'll have it for you on Saturday. 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

Wheels 104.5. Gene Simmons recently confirming that Kiss has been back in the studio, recorded a brand new song that was written by Paul Stanley. Be part of some future projects and their Avatar experience. Currently working on that digital Avatar-based Kiss show that is set to debut in Las Vegas in 2028. 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

0: 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Your third of four keywords today that you could text in for a chance to win a luxury tropical vacation at a Dreams Resort that you get to pick. 16 to choose from throughout Mexico. 4 day, 3 night, all-inclusive trip for four, including airfare. 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

Billy Squire and the Stroke, Wheels 104.5, Bob and Tom in the morning, and Classic Rock that really rocks all day. My name is Adam. Great to have you with me this afternoon. 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

0: Marshall Tucker Band, Can't You See It? 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

94.5, Bob and Tom in the morning, and classic rock that really rocks all day. 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

0: Queen Bohemian Rhapsody on Wheels 104.5. Roger Taylor is out on a solo tour currently. His Violence, Insane, and a Beautiful World Tour had a surprise reunion on stage the other night in London, headlining the Roundhouse at Camden Town as part of his tour. When Brian May came on stage, they played We Will Rock You and Radio Gaga. Derek and the Dominoes and Foreigner next.
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Entertainment Weekly just put out a list ranking the 30 best movie duos of all time. I'll say this. Cheech and Chong, Batman and Robin, Abbott Costello, and the Blues Brothers are all on the list, though they did not make the top 15, according to Entertainment Weekly. Top five includes Bonnie and Clyde, Han Solo and Chewbacca, Thelma and Louise, Fred Astaire and Ginger Rogers, and number one on that list, Butch Cassidy and the Sundance Kid. Boston coming up, Derek and the Dominoes, and Layla on Wheels 104.5.

Michael Osborne, rock and roll's Prince of Darkness, but you may know him better as...

0: Ozzy flying high again, Wheels 104.5. Sharon Osbourne recently confirming that Ozfest will return for the first time in 10 years in 2027, confirming two nights at Villa Park in Birmingham, England, Ozzy's hometown, and of course home to his final show, Back to the Beginning. Though dates have not been confirmed, it wasn't long after that that she confirmed via social media that there will be a stop, one night, two night, not sure, in the United States somewhere. The city, the venue, artists, obviously all of that stuff has not been announced. Coming up, Poison.
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The keyword is piano. 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Bon Jovi coming up, Pink Floyd, Have a Cigar on Wheels 104.5.

0: 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They now head out on the road, traveling to Wisconsin to take on the Badgers on Saturday. 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

I'll give you that keyword again. The Billy Joel Legacy. 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

0: 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Give me that keyword one more time. Chance to score a pair of tickets to the Billy Joel Legacy celebrating the Piano Man at the Dow Event Center Tuesday, October 13th. 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Coming up after the top of the hour, another chance for you to win a luxury tropical vacation to Mexico. I'll have your fourth and final keyword coming up. Then Lizzie, next.
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My name is Adam. It's great to have you with me. Got your fourth and final keyword right now that you can text in for a chance to win a luxury tropical vacation to Mexico. 4-day, 3-night, 4-4, including airfare. 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

0: 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Thursday Night Football. Steelers and Browns. Lions back in action. Coming up Sunday Night Football in Carolina. That game kicks off at about 8:20. You can hear the radio broadcast on our sister station, Z93. Pregame will get underway at 7:15. Lions are 3.5-point road favorites. Both Michigan, Michigan State in action this weekend. Michigan at Minnesota. Noon Saturday, Michigan State at Wisconsin. That game kicks off at 12:30. Saginaw Spirit will be back at the Dow Event Center coming up on October 10th. And the NHL getting underway last night. Red Wings season opener Friday against the Rangers in downtown Detroit. Foreigner and Zeppelin next.
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Zeppelin Ramble on Wheels 104.5. 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And send that to 95819. 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

0: Alice Cooper, No More Mr. Nice Guy on Wheels 104.5. 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And you get to pick from one of 16 Dreams resorts throughout Mexico. 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Steve Gorman Rocks coming up at 7 o'clock, Boston, next.
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0: That was a sound that can be heard after a big hit in the Miracle League of Mid-Michigan. Now, this league is in the Lansing area, and it is very special, as it provides unique opportunities for youth and adults with special needs to play some baseball. Michigan State head baseball coach Jake Voss.
4: I believe it was my first year here. They had come to me with this idea that building the field for the Miracle League and wanted to know if I wanted to get involved and get our team involved, and the answer was a very quick yes. I mean, it was it's such a great cause and something that I thought could really help impact the community. So myself and our team, we were involved literally from day one in the fundraising process and then all the way up until now.
0: Also of note, players from the MSU baseball team are also involved.
4: Well, you know, it's kind of like a proud father almost, you know. I mean, it's to watch my guys interact with these kids is such a cool thing. And you know, it has such an impact on our guys. You know, our guys will talk about their buddies all night that night and, you know, the rest of the week in practice and, you know, different stories. And, you know, I think you see these competitors that go out, lay it all out on the line, and a lot of times there's, you know, some chirping going on and things of that nature. But these are, you know, these are kids that care about other people. And you know, as a coach, I think that's what it's about. I mean, you know, we talk about the platform that we have being athletes at Michigan State University and what an important platform that is. And the idea that we have an obligation to use our platform in the best possible way. And these guys certainly do that, you know, in the Miracle League and you know, in some other areas too throughout the course of the year. But the Miracle League is certainly one that's special to us.
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0: 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The best part of the day begins now. It's time to get your rock on with Steve Gorman and April Rose. It's Steve Gorman Rocks. Welcome to the show.
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0: Black Sabbath with Paranoid, the title track to their second album, 1970. That album was released. I think of the song Paranoid, and I think of two other songs. Dancing in the Dark by Bruce Springsteen and Sweet Emotion by Aerosmith. That's a weird set of songs, isn't it? Paranoid, Dancing in the Dark, Sweet Emotion. What do they have in common? Well, they don't sound anything alike, but this is what they share. A desperation, a last-minute attempt to pull something out of a hat, to pull a magic rabbit right out of the producer's hat. All three songs were suggested at the last minute of a session. The producer said, guys, we're running out of time. It's the last day. Any ideas you want to try to throw against the wall and see if something can stick, let's go. Paranoid, from all accounts, written and recorded in less than 30 minutes. Dancing in the Dark, Springsteen had recorded over 70 songs. His manager and producer said, there's not a hit. We need a lead single. And Springsteen, in a fit of frustration, immediately knocked out Dancing in the Dark. Same thing with Sweet Emotion. Jack Douglas says to the band, last call for riffs or ideas. Tom Hamilton started playing that bass line. The band jumped on it. Boom, voila. 2 hours later, classic. Nothing like great music coming out of highly pressurized last-minute ultimatums.
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